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After midnight, we're gonna chuckle and shout. We're gonna cause talk and suspicion, give an exhibition.

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Reading card companies. They make people feel like crap. I guess I just woke up in a funk this morning.

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It was saddened the length she'd gone to appear more attractive. In the process, losing something.

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You saw your life as a series of complicated dance steps. Impossible to learn, they had to come naturally. Together you squirmed and wriggled.

now with me inside of you, and I could only stare wide-eyed as everything closed in around the three of us. Things you never saw, talking of the power and rescue, the blood rushing through our body.

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Surrounded by men in suits and black shiny shoes. 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A handful of marbles thrown in the dustbin.